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A legjobb zenék. 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

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A legjobb zenék. 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This thing right here is letting all the ladies know what guys talk about. 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

0: see I hurt my lower lumbar. 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Steve was driving, cause I had to talk to my man.
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2: Torture you, that's good. That's a good idea. I like that.

When the crowd say ball, selector. Rewind. When the crowd say ball, selector. Rewind. When the crowd say ball, selector.

0: legjobb zenék.
1: You know, I've been trying to get it through this fixed color mind that sometimes your nightmare turns into your dream.